Hey, it's Sarah with you. I think I've talked about this before, but nowadays picking out a movie to watch tends to involve a lot of scrolling and popping in and out of different streaming services. But for those who miss the good old days of browsing the aisles of Blockbuster, the next best thing is to swing by a free Blockbuster or create one in your neighborhood. Like Little Free Libraries, free Blockbuster boxes allow community members to take and leave physical movies, whether they're DVDs, Blu-rays, or VHS tapes. The movie libraries are typically painted.

In the nearly bygone chain's iconic palette of blue and yellow, and often repurposed from old newspaper stands, some even feature the old slogan, Be Kind, Rewind. The first free Blockbuster debuted in 2018 thanks to a former Blockbuster employee. Since then, the concept has expanded to dozens of locations across the U.S. and Canada, from street corners to antique shops and record stores. I know there's one in Sun Prairie not too far from me. Beyond bringing a healthy dose of nostalgia, the movie libraries also serve a practical function for the growing number of Americans cutting back on streaming services or anyone looking to discover something new without an algorithm. I saw somebody on Facebook near me was adding to their kids' collection of VHS and DVDs, and you know, they had an old TV that had the VHS and DVD player in it. And you know, I wish I still had one of those, to be honest, but they're hard to come by these days.

0: Hey, it's Sarah with you. Well, yellow jackets, not honeybees, are the black and yellow insects buzzing around your food and drinks right now. And experts say there is a reason you're seeing more of them. A mild winter and dry weather allowed yellow jacket colonies to grow large through the summer. By August and September, those hives are completely full, causing the insects to separate and search for food, including your sweet and salty snacks. Honeybees look different from yellow jackets. They're fuzzy and have a black abdomen and are a bit chubbier than yellow jackets. There were four yellow jackets flying around my groceries on Sunday. As the person at the store was putting them in the back of my car, I had to beat them out of there with my bread, actually. Yeah, there were four of them. I think I got them all out, but I was worried. Beekeepers say the best thing you can do is stay calm if you encounter bees or yellow jackets. They are just looking for sweet food, will linger for a second or two and move on, as long as they don't get stuck in your car. If you do not want those visitors, you can use oils like menthol, eucalyptus, and peppermint to kind of shoo them away. And of course, there are different attractants that you can put out if you're having like a party or something. But that's always the difficult thing this time of year, is if you have a gathering outside, the yellow jackets, they just come.
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0: Hey, it's Sarah with you. Well, over the long weekend, I spent some time working on this little scrap quilt project that I started with my kids earlier this summer. And it has turned out to be so much more work than I thought it was going to be. You know, the easy part was putting the, like, scraps together for the top of the quilt. But sewing the whole thing together, that is, like, a whole other story. I've never done that part before. And that is turning into I don't know if I'd call it a labor of love, but that part's taking a really long time. And it is hard to push a big blanket through a sewing machine. My hands and my arms were hurting by the time I stopped on Monday. And I am not anywhere near finished. And this is not even a bed-sized quilt. I would say it's like a throw blanket. It's a fall pattern. So hopefully we'll have it done sometime this fall, but I don't know. We might be using it next fall.
1: What's better than learning history in a book? Seeing it in person. Hi, I'm Marilee at the Horde Historical Museum in Fort Atkinson. We have many exhibits and artifacts. The Civil War, Abraham Lincoln, Native Americans, and dairy farming history. Something for all ages and interests. And the best part? It's free. Many of our visitors say we are a hidden gem. Find out for yourself. Open Tuesday through Saturday. More info on Facebook. Follow the Horde Historical Museum.
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1: Tonight looks mostly clear, with lows near 55. Tomorrow brings partly cloudy skies and highs close to 70. Then a clear night with a low in the mid-40s. Monday stays partly cloudy, highs in the low 70s, with southeast winds near 15. Tuesday, rain is likely with around half an inch of accumulation, highs near 78, lows in the mid-50s, and winds shifting to the west at 15.

0: Hey, it's Sarah. Brain training games are wonderful day-to-day methods for helping older adults keep their minds sharp, but the cognitive benefits of a lifetime of rich experiences can't be overstated. Now, research is highlighting the joint influence of emotional intelligence and cognitive reserve when it comes to preserving mental acuity. In two recent studies of individuals over the age of 65, neuroscientists study the factors associated with stronger performance in verbal fluency, the ability to find the right words, and working memory. They found individuals with a greater cognitive reserve, the set of mental resources accumulated through years of education, work, and intellectually engaging in leisure activities, performed on par with younger adults in some cases. In other words, cognitive reserve helps keep the brain young, at least when it comes to language and word retrieval. The researchers added that when working memory tasks involved emotional content, subjects performed better, suggesting that higher emotional intelligence helped them process emotional information more deeply and attentively, which supported better working memory. Their findings showed that an intellectually stimulating life helps preserve a wide range of cognitive functions. Luckily, it's never too late or too early to boost brain health. Do something challenging for your brain today.
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0: Hey, it's Sarah with you. For most of the year, the Gateway Arch in St. Louis, Missouri shines brightly after sunset, but for all of September, the exterior lights on the iconic landmark turn off for a kind cause, to protect millions of birds migrating across the region. St. Louis sits on the Mississippi Flyway, the largest migratory route for birds used in North America. According to the National Audubon Society, the majority of birds migrate at night, relying on the moon and stars to navigate, which means urban lights can disorient them and lead to fatal collisions. To prevent this, the National Park Service has turned off the arch's lights every September since 2002, as well as in May during spring migration, because sometimes being iconic means knowing when to let someone else have the sky, they said. That's what they posted anyway on Instagram ahead of the lights going off. So it's a good thing that they tell people why they are turning them off if they're used to having them on, but it's for the migrators.
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0: Hey, it's Sarah with you. Well, it's safe to say I had a bad straw morning today. I was getting my coffee ready and I broke a glass straw, which was kind of sad because I've only had it a few days. And I was really excited about it. It was really cute. And then I went to go get a straw for my water cup and there was a spider in it. I mean, how did a spider get into my water straw? Needless to say, I had to wash the spider down the drain. And, you know, I always say the spiders are safe in my house as long as they don't make themselves known to me. They need to stay out of my line of vision and they'll be just fine because they are certainly not doing their job killing the flies. I can tell you that, especially if they're in my water straws. I don't know how they're going to make a web in there.
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4: Tonight looks mostly clear, with lows near 55. Tomorrow brings partly cloudy skies and highs close to 70. Then a clear night with a low in the mid-40s. Monday stays partly cloudy, highs in the low 70s, with southeast winds near 15. Tuesday, rain is likely with around half an inch of accumulation, highs near 78, lows in the mid-50s, and winds shifting to the west at 15.

0: Hey, it's Sarah with you. This year, over 34,000 people applied for one of the 15,245 bear licenses available, and 106,000 more people opted to purchase a preference point to improve their chances of drawing a license in a future lottery. The 2026 bear season is open from already until October 13th with specific regulations based on a hunter's bear management zone. Wisconsin has a thriving bear population estimated at around 24,000 animals. The resident bear population covers more than half the state, primarily in the forested regions of northern and central Wisconsin. With a continued trend of slow southward expansion, careful and regulated public hunting of bears is the primary tool used to help keep bear numbers in balance with available habitat across the state. Hunting also plays a critical role in black bear research. All bears taken must be registered with the DNR, and a variety of data is collected that supports the science behind bear management. I know that anytime somebody in my family gets their bear license, they are definitely excited to go hunting and bring one home.
1: Looking for steady year-round work? 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
2: I am Rex Morgan. 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

0: Hey, it's Sarah with you. Well, I love fall stuff. It's my favorite time of year, and I went to the store the other day, and they even had fall and Halloween inspired nails. I like this one kind of nail product where it's like nail stickers and you just press them on. And I know they have like different like press on nails and stuff too. They're really cute. I've never tried those because I just don't think that they would stay on. But the nail stickers seem to work pretty good. So I bought some Halloween fall inspired ones and I put those on over the weekend and they're pretty darn cute. I bought some other ones for closer to Halloween. And I'm excited to use those once October rolls around. I match my Halloween decor, I guess.
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0: Hey, it's Sarah with you. For years, experts have stressed the risk of sleeping in, warning that catching up on missed sleep on the weekend can disrupt the body's internal clock and trigger adverse health effects. Now, analysis has produced a heartening caveat to that advice. If you do not overdo it, weekend sleep-ins may be good for you, with an ideal benchmark of 1 hour and 27 minutes extra in bed to protect against high blood pressure. Most experts still agree that setting a routine bedtime and wake-up time is key to maintaining good health. But a new study shows a modest amount of catch-up sleep, 1 or 2 extra hours after a long week, is associated with a lower prevalence of high blood pressure. And I agree. If I sleep just an extra hour, I feel so good on the weekend. Globally, more than 1.3 billion people have hypertension. They face a much higher risk of heart attack, stroke, kidney disease, and early death. While other ways to avoid high blood pressure remain crucial, such as staying active, maintaining a healthy weight, and eating well, the study suggests people should no longer feel guilty about getting up late on the weekend.
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6: Tonight's skies stay mostly clear, with lows settling into the mid-50s. Clouds will come and go tomorrow as highs climb into the upper 60s. Then skies clear out again tomorrow night with lows back in the mid-40s. Monday brings a mix of clouds, highs in the low 70s, and southeast winds near 15. By Tuesday, look for periods of rain, with about half an inch likely, highs near 78, and winds turning west at 15.

0: Hey, it's Sarah with you. Amid rising costs of living and uncertain economic future, many young adults are seeking creative ways to save money. For some, that includes learning practical skills like sewing and basic home repair that can pay off long term. Taking a cooking class or sewing class, for example, requires shelling out some extra cash in the moment. It can reduce everyday living expenses for decades to come, while also bolstering resilience against economic shifts. The trend reflects a broader cultural movement toward greater self-reliance and eco-conscious living, but you don't have to become a homesteader or pay tons of money for a course to get on board. Many free tutorials are, of course, available online. Lots of cooking and recipe on TikTok. You know, you've got your public libraries for books, and I'm sure there's a lot of low-cost classes as well. And, you know, of course, there's YouTube to learn how to fix just about anything.
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0: Hi, it's Sarah with you. Well, if your dogs have been feeling like they're missing out on the Girl Scout cookies, they have a special surprise for those dogs in your household. Next year, they will have dog treats in their cookie lineup. On the Today Show, the Girl Scouts announced that they will introduce Patch Pals when the next cookie season launches in January. They're soft-baked blueberry muffin-flavored cookies for dogs. It seems inevitable that we're going to see stories about people accidentally eating them, thinking they're regular Girl Scout cookies, but there are some differences. For one, there is a dog on the front of the box, and it clearly says dog cookies. Also, they'll only be available online for direct shipping starting in January. That's not the only new addition. They also announced a new human cookie called Sparkables, which are oatmeal cookies with chocolate chips and sprinkles. They were specifically created for people with food allergies to avoid the 9 major food allergens. So, something for the dogs and something for everybody.
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0: Hey, it's Sarah with you. Happy Friday. You may be seeing a different kind of map, world map in the future. The United Nations General Assembly has voted to encourage use of the Equal Earth Projection, a map design that more accurately shows the true size of continents and countries. Most of us are familiar with the Mercator map, which was created centuries ago to help sailors navigate. But critics say it distorts the size of land masses, making places like Greenland look much larger than they really are compared to Africa. In fact, Africa is about 14 times larger than Greenland. The UN says the change isn't mandatory, but it hopes the new projection will provide a more accurate view of the world. The resolution passed overwhelmingly, with the United States casting the lone vote against it.
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2: Tonight's skies stay mostly clear, with lows settling into the mid-50s. Clouds will come and go tomorrow as highs climb into the upper 60s. Then skies clear out again tomorrow night with lows back in the mid-40s. Monday brings a mix of clouds, highs in the low 70s, and southeast winds near 15. By Tuesday, look for periods of rain, with about half an inch likely, highs near 78, and winds turning west at 15.

Khan, Chaka Khan, Chaka Khan, Chaka Khan, let me rock it, let me rock Chaka Khan. 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

0: What's better than learning history in a book? 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Hi, I'm Marilee at the Horde Historical Museum in Fort Atkinson. We have many exhibits and artifacts. The Civil War, Abraham Lincoln, Native Americans, and dairy farming history. Something for all ages and interests. And the best part? It's free. 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
3: Tonight's skies stay mostly clear, with lows settling into the mid-50s. Clouds will come and go tomorrow as highs climb into the upper 60s. Then skies clear out again tomorrow night with lows back in the mid-40s. Monday brings a mix of clouds, highs in the low 70s, and southeast winds near 15. By Tuesday, look for periods of rain, with about half an inch likely, highs near 78, and winds turning west at 15.

Hey, it's Sarah with you. Do you think you've mastered brushing your teeth? Well, dentists say not so fast. According to dental experts, one of the biggest mistakes people make is not brushing for long enough. The recommendation is a full 2 minutes, spending about 30 seconds on each section of your mouth. Another common problem, skipping the bedtime brush. Dentists say it's especially important because your mouth produces less saliva while you sleep, allowing acids and bacteria to do more damage. They're also recommending avoiding the urge to rinse right after brushing, since toothpaste continues working even after you're done. Other mistakes include missing parts of your teeth, flossing after instead of before brushing. I did know that. And forgetting to clean your tongue where bacteria can build up. I love to do that. And if you're a gum chewer, dentists suggest choosing sugar-free gum whenever possible. I thought they were talking about chewing on the gums in your mouth. I was wondering how you even do that.

Overnight lows settle into the mid-50s under mostly clear skies. Today turns partly cloudy with highs in the mid-60s. Then clear skies return tonight with lows near the mid-40s. Tomorrow brings a mix of sun and clouds, highs near 70, with southeast winds near 15. Tuesday looks wetter, with rain and around an inch of accumulation, highs in the mid-70s and winds turning southwest at 15. Wednesday may see showers, with temperatures in the upper 60s.

Overnight lows settle into the mid-50s under mostly clear skies. Today turns partly cloudy with highs in the mid-60s. Then clear skies return tonight with lows near the mid-40s. Tomorrow brings a mix of sun and clouds, highs near 70, with southeast winds near 15. Tuesday looks wetter, with rain and around an inch of accumulation, highs in the mid-70s and winds turning southwest at 15. Wednesday may see showers, with temperatures in the upper 60s.

Overnight lows settle into the mid-50s under mostly clear skies. Today turns partly cloudy with highs in the mid-60s. Then clear skies return tonight with lows near the mid-40s. Tomorrow brings a mix of sun and clouds, highs near 70, with southeast winds near 15. Tuesday looks wetter, with rain and around an inch of accumulation, highs in the mid-70s and winds turning southwest at 15. Wednesday may see showers, with temperatures in the upper 60s.

Overnight lows settle into the mid-50s under mostly clear skies. Today turns partly cloudy with highs in the mid-60s. Then clear skies return tonight with lows near the mid-40s. Tomorrow brings a mix of sun and clouds, highs near 70, with southeast winds near 15. Tuesday looks wetter, with rain and around an inch of accumulation, highs in the mid-70s and winds turning southwest at 15. Wednesday may see showers, with temperatures in the upper 60s.

Overnight lows settle into the mid-50s under mostly clear skies. Today turns partly cloudy with highs in the mid-60s. Then clear skies return tonight with lows near the mid-40s. Tomorrow brings a mix of sun and clouds, highs near 70, with southeast winds near 15. Tuesday looks wetter, with rain and around an inch of accumulation, highs in the mid-70s and winds turning southwest at 15. Wednesday may see showers, with temperatures in the upper 60s.

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3: Skies stay variable through the morning with highs in the mid-60s, then clear out tonight as lows settle into the mid-40s. Tomorrow brings a mix of clouds, a high in the low 70s, and southeast winds around 15. Rain moves in tomorrow night with around half an inch possible, lows holding in the mid-60s, and south winds turning breezy at 20.

0: before you go, there's something I want you to have.
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0: Yeah, yes it is.
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0: Well, baby, I went down and got it for you.

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5: Skies stay variable through the morning with highs in the mid-60s, then clear out tonight as lows settle into the mid-40s. Tomorrow brings a mix of clouds, a high in the low 70s, and southeast winds around 15. Rain moves in tomorrow night with around half an inch possible, lows holding in the mid-60s, and south winds turning breezy at 20.

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6: Skies stay variable through the morning with highs in the mid-60s, then clear out tonight as lows settle into the mid-40s. Tomorrow brings a mix of clouds, a high in the low 70s, and southeast winds around 15. Rain moves in tomorrow night with around half an inch possible, lows holding in the mid-60s, and south winds turning breezy at 20.

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3: Skies stay variable through the morning with highs in the mid-60s, then clear out tonight as lows settle into the mid-40s. Tomorrow brings a mix of clouds, a high in the low 70s, and southeast winds around 15. Rain moves in tomorrow night with around half an inch possible, lows holding in the mid-60s, and south winds turning breezy at 20.

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0: Hello, Jeff Merkey here. 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
6: Skies stay variable through the morning with highs in the mid-60s, then clear out tonight as lows settle into the mid-40s. Tomorrow brings a mix of clouds, a high in the low 70s, and southeast winds around 15. Rain moves in tomorrow night with around half an inch possible, lows holding in the mid-60s, and south winds turning breezy at 20.

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9: Skies stay variable through the morning with highs in the mid-60s, then clear out tonight as lows settle into the mid-40s. Tomorrow brings a mix of clouds, a high in the low 70s, and southeast winds around 15. Rain moves in tomorrow night with around half an inch possible, lows holding in the mid-60s, and south winds turning breezy at 20.

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1: What's better than learning history in a book? 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
7: Today we're looking at partly cloudy skies with highs approaching the mid-60s. Clouds clear out tonight and lows settle into the mid-40s. Tomorrow brings a return to partly cloudy conditions with a high in the low 70s and southeast winds around 15. Then tomorrow night, steady rain moves in, dropping around half an inch, with lows in the mid-60s and a breezy south wind at 20.

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5: Today we're looking at partly cloudy skies with highs approaching the mid-60s. Clouds clear out tonight and lows settle into the mid-40s. Tomorrow brings a return to partly cloudy conditions with a high in the low 70s and southeast winds around 15. Then tomorrow night,

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1: What's better than learning history in a book? 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We have many exhibits and artifacts. The Civil War, Abraham Lincoln, Native Americans, and dairy farming history. 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And the best part? 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More info on Facebook. 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
2: 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And I thought I would never join a veterans organization. One of the best decisions I've ever made in my life was to join the American Legion. 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You should do it. It is so rewarding for your soul. This is your opportunity to really have an impact. I would really love for you to explore the local American Legion post near you.
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4: Today we're looking at partly cloudy skies with highs approaching the mid-60s. Clouds clear out tonight and lows settle into the mid-40s. Tomorrow brings a return to partly cloudy conditions with a high in the low 70s and southeast winds around 15. Then tomorrow night, steady rain moves in, dropping around half an inch, with lows in the mid-60s and a breezy south wind at 20.

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5: Today we're looking at partly cloudy skies with highs approaching the mid-60s. Clouds clear out tonight and lows settle into the mid-40s. Tomorrow brings a return to partly cloudy conditions with a high in the low 70s and southeast winds around 15. Then tomorrow night, steady rain moves in, dropping around half an inch, with lows in the mid-60s and a breezy south wind at 20.

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3: Today brings partly sunny skies with highs in the mid-60s, and tonight turns clear with lows near 44. Tomorrow, a few clouds and a high in the low 70s, with southeast winds near 15. Rain moves in tomorrow night, with potential for close to a quarter inch, lows in the mid-60s, and south winds at 20. That rain continues into Tuesday, close to half an inch expected, highs in the mid-70s, winds southwest at 15.

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0: What's better than learning history in a book? 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

Today brings partly sunny skies with highs in the mid-60s, and tonight turns clear with lows near 44. Tomorrow, a few clouds and a high in the low 70s, with southeast winds near 15. Rain moves in tomorrow night, with potential for close to a quarter inch, lows in the mid-60s, and south winds at 20. That rain continues into Tuesday, close to half an inch expected, highs in the mid-70s, winds southwest at 15.

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4: Tonight brings clear skies and a low in the mid-40s. Tomorrow, look for partly sunny skies with highs in the low 70s and southeast winds holding steady at 15. Rain moves in tomorrow night with about a quarter inch likely, lows falling to the mid-60s, and south winds around 20. Tuesday looks like a wetter day with rain likely and around half an inch of accumulation expected, highs reaching the mid-70s and southwest winds at 15.

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7: Tonight brings clear skies and a low in the mid-40s. Tomorrow, look for partly sunny skies with highs in the low 70s and southeast winds holding steady at 15. Rain moves in tomorrow night with about a quarter inch likely, lows falling to the mid-60s, and south winds around 20. Tuesday looks like a wetter day with rain likely and around half an inch of accumulation expected, highs reaching the mid-70s and southwest winds at 15.

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